0: But I can't have you. We're bound to break in my hands. 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
1: 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We crunk, lit, any bitch. Yeah.

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1: Come eat!
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2: 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Stop.
1: Well, wake up!
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Boy, huh. Tobey Maguire got bit by a spider, but see, me, it was a goat. If you want space, I hope you take your helmet off soon as you get up to Venus and choke. Even while sleeping, be thinking so woke. White Cartiers, all I'm seeing is dope. My city Leia and I'm Obi-Wan, got a mission to pass, I just might be the hope. Tobey Maguire got bit by a spider, but see, me, it was a goat. If you want space, I hope you take your helmet off soon as you get up to Venus and choke. Even while sleeping, be thinking so woke. White Cartiers, all I'm seeing is dope. My city Leia and I'm Obi-Wan, got a mission to pass, I just might be the hope. No, it's me, oh, I'm allergic to Rojo and legally blind. All I'm seeing is go. D to the A, there and back. If we ride with the Drake, can't smoke from the T to the O. Up in the B, you can keep what you up. Granny told me, boy, you reap what you sow. Do the most, we over, even the scuff. Said he on the run, glued his feet to the fluff. Up in my Tesla, I'm rolling up extras. I stopped at Valero, think I should quit smoking. Life is a gamble, and I'm playing slots. Pull it down, close my eyes, and I pray I win tokens. All walk, no pop, how we drop. You can come and take a baby sip, still taste the disposal. 101, sitting around the stars, double R, finna race. Hit the rave like a spaceship is floating. All this drip, think I'm below sea level. With that weak best. Ride around with the Iron Giant, making me mad. Watch Unk break a rock down the three pebbles. Bam, bam, down three, hit the grand slam. Four pockets full, fully switch, go wham, wham. Pants cramp, pull it out and count it to my hands cramp. Road DSM on the beach, not a sand stand. 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They wanna bleed me and leave me to act like they need me, but could I do it alone? Whoa. She wanna touch me and rub me and go back to hubby. He probably could smell my cologne. 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

0: 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White Cartiers, all I'm seeing is dope. 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

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Gotta walk out slowly, I'm usually dramatic. 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